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You're looking for trouble. You came to the right place. You're looking for trouble. Just look right in my face. 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
1: 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Hey Sugar. Tell them who we are.
2: 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We got gold